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Turns out that this exercise is having a major moment. And quite honestly, I'm surprised that it's because it hasn't gone anywhere. So why is it having such a moment now? But I'll explain more next.

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I'm Michelle Fay with Aerosmith Now. 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

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Oh, you're not the only one that's experiencing gramnesia. And with that, well, we got to talk in 10.

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1: So it turns out that half of Americans are looking to flip their approach to wellness this year. They basically are saying that they're simplifying their approach, focusing on basic habits such as quality sleep, regular movement, nutrition, instead of feeling that health FOMO, right? And hopping on the latest trends and health goals. No, instead, they are focusing on keeping things as simple as possible and just prioritizing overall wellness.
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I'm Craig Stevens. Thank you, Northampton, Catasauqua, Center Valley. Thank you again for making us your choice for the 60s and 70s. 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
1: Well, after 3 o'clock, Craig Stevens. I don't know if I want one of these. Oscar Mayer now has a new product. Just in time for your birthday. Nothing says happy birthday quite like, well, somebody asking, wait, is that a hot dog on there? Give me 8 minutes. U2 is on first.

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Just after midnight, Craig Stevens and 30 minutes commercial-free cars. 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

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Thank you for making us a preset in the car. Come on. Your car deserves great music. Thank you. Hold your finger down. Just hit that preset number one. And you've got 60s, 70s, and 80s hits playing. We're coming up on 4 o'clock. And Grease is the word. Frankie Valli on the third shift.

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I'm Craig Stevens, and the fun keeps rolling even after the song stops. 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

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Real oldies, 1470. Well, after 4 o'clock, I'm Craig Stevens. A lot of us are health conscious these days. Some health tips from back in the day, maybe 80s, 90s, still true today. I have the rundown coming up about 8 minutes after we take a trip to Electric Avenue. Here's Eddie Grant on the Third Shift.

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Just after midnight, Craig Stevens and 30 minutes commercial-free cars. 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Thank you guys for following on Facebook and Instagram at C. Stevens Radio. 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

Real Oldies 1470 WSAN. That's it. Putting a cap and a wrap on the third shift. Good morning. Here we go. Welcome to your Thursday, the morning show next at 5. I'm going to head on out of here with music from Rod Stewart. And I think I'm sexy. The third shift.

Series 1470. I'm Craig Stevens. Whitehall, Egypt, Copley. Thank you for listening and making us your new choice for the 60s and 70s. 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
0: Never the same game. 2 days in a row, we have game time next. And I know this sounds gross, but it's called the doo-doo game.
1: It's my favorite. Sometimes it's hard, sometimes it's easy.
0: No, jeez. Can't say that either.
1: Sorry.
0: Game time is next.

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We'll take care of it with the $1,000 Great Gas Giveaway. 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
0: Only with certain things.
1: That's me too. I would say I'm on the cusp of it. Well, I have a list of the top 10 dirtiest, germiest things in your home.
0: Okay, this will kind of be like a really gross public service announcement.
1: And it's a little shocking.
0: All right, it's minutes away. Stay with David and Meredith in the morning. I never meant

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She was right there. 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The Lehigh Valley's greatest hits. Yeah.

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0: 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And at the heart of it all was Martha Quinn. 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

The Lehigh Valley's Real Oldies 1470. As we get closer to the 12 o'clock hour, that means it's almost time for you to take over with the Martha Quinn mixtape. And if you've never had the opportunity to hear one of these three-song masterpieces, it's three songs with a common theme submitted by you. I'm Christy here.

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3: All right, today's mixtape is all about girl power. My name is Christy in for Martha Quinn. Thank you, Kelly in Springfield, Ohio, for submitting today's three songs with one common theme, celebrating women who

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Are you a reality TV fan? 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It's the late, great Eddie Money's reality show. It was only on for a couple of seasons, but you really got a chance to see him in a different light as this family guy. And he was actually really funny and likable. Great musician, but it seems like even a cool dude.

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An unexpected cure for the hiccups. It might take a little balancing act, but I think you'll be able to do it. My name is Christy here from Martha Quinn. And on Monday, I was talking about a cure for hiccups.

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the Lehigh Valley's Real Oldies 1470. Wrapping things up this Thursday with some Hall & Oates. My name is Christy, and for Martha Quinn, she's taking some time off, but it's always so much fun when I get to hang out with you, so thanks for letting me be a part of your workday. I hope the rest of it is fantastic, or maybe you're just getting started if you work swing shift. Stick around, more great music and more cash on the way. Be nice to yourself, and I'll talk

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Real Oldies 1470 WSAN in the music world lost another legend yesterday. The lead singer of the Chantels, the one and only Arlene Smith. I've had the pleasure of bringing the Chantels on stage many times over the years. What an incredible singer, Arlene. Thank you for all the great music. Thank you for all the great memories.

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Thank you, St. Luke's. 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

0: Jay and the Techniques on that Thursday ride home from the Oldies Clubhouse, and I'm really excited. 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I'm excited to do that. I'll have one more day. I'll be on the air on the Oldies Clubhouse tomorrow. Then I'll be taking 10 days off to give you live coverage of Music Fest.
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Arlene, we will miss you.

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It's Rich, R-I-C-H. 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

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A game of life-sized Monopoly. Yeah, you might want to sign up. At least, we'll be watching. You could win that cash, too. Let's talk next.